anywhere, make you beg for more. Gonna boogie in the morning, every night. Robert and Charlotte sure can do.

0: what's the word?
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0: Everybody, what's the word?
1: Education.
2: Class dismissed.

0: like to bring to you the stars of our show, all the way from the Windy City, the fabulous, the insurmountable, the incomparable, the mighty, mighty Dells. Ladies and gentlemen, let's give them a great big round of applause.
1: Thank you very much, ladies and gentlemen. You know, we're mighty glad to be here today. And although we're the stars of the show, we know that better than all there is to. Because behind every star is behind every great man, there is a woman. And I want to tell you out there that if you are a man, you've got a woman. So I think we should take a little time out to salute that woman and give that woman a great big round of applause.

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You give me fever when you kiss me, fever when you hold me tight, fever in the morning, fever all through the night. Everybody's got

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You give me fever when you kiss me, fever when you hold me tight, fever in the morning, fever all through the night. Everybody